weapon. Rubber bullets, that's what it takes for them. It pushes back. They carry weapons just because they're scared. Because they're scared.

one was hit 8 times and the other was hit 13 times. And I think 8 of those were in the back. There's no other way to say it. He just murdered them in cold blood. Nobody has to shoot anybody that many times. If they were in there to harm him, all he had to do was shoot them in the leg or something so that they couldn't run and call the police. Now, this man has killed 5 people, and he has not spent 1 day in jail.

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I can smell you from here. You're made weak with desire. Expert of perversions and criminal urges, your daydreams remain stained with the blood of innocence. I can smell you from here. You're made sick with desire. I can smell you from here. Make me weak with desire. Solitary and condemned to a night that never ends inside the viper's den. Your sex, an endless threat. I can smell you from here. I can smell your desire. I can smell you from here. Make me weak with desire. The tyranny of bloodlust laps at your poisoned loins like a leper with a tongue of fire. I can smell you from here. You're made weak with desire. I can smell you from here. Make me weak with desire.

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I can smell you from here. 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

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Remain undisturbed by all accepted impression. Free thyself from anything that could be foreign to thy being, and direct thy conscience toward the solitary view by which thou bearest a beast in thine soul, as an object from which thine eyes never wander. Complete isolation of soul brooks no imitation of creatures, no self-humiliation nor self-elevation. It strives to be neither below or above, wanting only to rest in itself, reaching neither toward love nor toward suffering. It does not consider its equality or inequality with other beings. It wants neither to be the one nor the other. It wants only to be

I think so often about that weekend together. Just being wrapped in each other's arms, drinking cheap beer, sitting on the canal, watching those sunsets. Always being terrified that these are our last hours and days together, because really, all we have is the moment. I wish we could extend this moment, and I wish we could make it deeper and stronger. Spending all this time with you, just going crazy, running wild, seeing the city, living life, partying, being obsessed with each other. It's just been absolutely